I was up, I was down, I felt almost everything. I was lost, been around, still know hardly anything. Got my feet on the ground,

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1: 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It's called Old Love. 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